By the mid-70s, Elvis had overcome his fear of flying, and in 1977, just 6 weeks prior to his death, Elvis agreed to do another television special. At the time, he also received an award for Moody Blue. The following performance is testimony to not only the remarkable strength of Elvis's voice, but the amazing talent that was his right to the end.

0: 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Let's just talk. I mean, hell. Yeah. Yeah. Really? Her son turned 15 a couple days ago. That's very sweet. He's hiding. And you turned 15, and you want to sing, but you're asking me. Are you telling me? Or are you asking me?
1: I'm a mom.
0: I know you're a mom. I'm a singer. I show up and do this. You know what? Because we've taken it this far already. Come up here for a moment. Come up here for a moment, because I remember being your age. Okay, come up, bring him up over the bar here. Sit right here. What's your name?
2: Sam.
0: Sam, it's nice to see you, man. How are you? All right, Alan, starting a feeling good for me and Sam. You ready?

Try that again. Holy shitballs, Mom! Hey, don't be nervous. It's okay. Come here in front of these things.

4 years before Sam wins the X Factor and drives my career into the pavement.